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2: I'm headed back over to 70 Minor Street. 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

rescue AIS request, Canton, respond 6258 US Highway 11, Lot 11, 54-year-old female, back pain, unable to ambulate. Again, repeating Potsdam Rescue, AIS request, Canton, respond 6258 US Highway 11, Lot 11, 54-year-old female, back pain, unable to ambulate. 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
2: Thank you.

become the 2B47. This car is tied up. Patrol 456, County Route 48 in Norwood for a VNT complaint involving motorcycles. For 7, that's received 819.92. Become due 2B42. Patrol to 456 County Route 48 in Norwood for same complaint to assist 2B47. Okay.

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3: 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We'll be getting a hold of her.
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0: 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Are you aware of the patient?
1: I'm on 3B3.
0: Alcohol versus pedestrian, multiple injuries sustained, T10 fracture, multiple aortic tears, open tip fracture. At this time, the patient is still conscious, alert, oriented. We've given multiple small doses of ketamine for pain control, as well as one small 25 mic dose of fentanyl. Patient still is in significant pain. Vital signs are as follows. Heart rate sinus, 84 beats per minute. Last blood pressure is 103 on 70. Oxygen saturation is 97% on a non-rebreather at 10 liters per minute. Two units of packed cells were given at the referring facility. We have more on standby if needed in select. Unless you have any questions or comments, that concludes this report.
2: M Rescue, this is Canton Rescue.
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2: Getting on 11 right now, and we're headed towards Potsdam.
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0: 347. 347 on. 347, are you able to get a hold of 314? She needs to contact DCJS. They just called over here in regards to her fingerprints.
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1: Potsdam Rescue, how far out are you from Ambetz right now?
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1: We're going to pull into the Ambetz parking lot for a safe interface.
0: The office SUV would come down for another statement if needed, and I said he was contacted.

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0: 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That's received, clear back in service, A31.
1: SOKNA 133, en route to CPH after interface with Potsdam.
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0: 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Scene of rescue, first responders. Respond 284 Carrier Road, 61 male, back injury, tire alarm, 2037.
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5. Calling 7 High Street. 7 High Street, San Regis Falls. I have a Jackie Poquette reporting a dispute with a Nelson Summers. It sounds like it was getting physical. So these are 7 High Street, San Regis.

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can arrest your son in a grocery unit B265, female, falling out of bed with a head injury, repeating for senior rescue. Respond Indiana Grove Street Unit B2, 65 female, falling out of bed, possible head injury, time alarm 21:23.

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When I return, I'm just asking him to come to the station, go to the

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1: 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Respond, route to travel, State Highway 37 to State Highway 56, 61-year-old male, back pain. Again, repeating, Potsdam Rescue, ALS with Tri-Town. Respond, route to travel, State Highway 37 to State Highway 56, 61-year-old male, back pain. Time of page, 2132.

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1: 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Repeating for Tricon Rescue, second page. 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
2: 47. 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

0: Cameron Rest response, 24 Oak Point Road, crosses Billings and River Ledge. 56 males falling off a scooter, possible head injury. Repeating for Hammond Rescue, respond 24 Oak Point Road, 56 male, falling off the scooter, possible head injury, time of alarm 2142.
1: Did it say if you wanted to be interviewed?
2: That is unknown. 911 reported she was very hysterical before hanging up on them.
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0: 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The unknown problem?
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1: 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I have a state trooper on 11B just coming up to the Connor Road.

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0: 312, Ken. We are about 400 block of New York Ave with New York Lincoln Tom George, 4390, Lincoln Tom George, 4390.
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0: Houston Rescue Respond, 89 Grove Street, Unit C1, 75, female, fell earlier today, now having left side pain. Repeating for Machine and Rescue, respond 89 Grove Street, Unit C1, 75, female, fell earlier today, now having pain on the left side, 7-11-2204.
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3: Dispatch 211 is at Messina Hospital. 211 at Messina Hospital, 2205. 4th Ave, Spring Street. Color reporting. He went by there. There was a mailman on his bike. When he came back through, there was another individual there with a wagon. They were loading him into it.
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3: 3-2-6.

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0: 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Again, Mary Charles George, 1605. Cafe Highway 812, nearest cross, McIntyre Road, Townhouse Gachi.
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0: 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We are en route to River Hospital.
1: 951, en route to River Hospital, 2211.
2: Just took a call back from the complainant. He states that mail is going to be coming up in the back parking lot of

0: Roger.
1: We have those individuals on Pine Street near Medill.
0: Thank you. Advice if EMS is needed.

the Dairy Queen, 11 and Malone. 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Multiple people there sitting there. There's an individual knocking on people's windows, not allowing people to get in their vehicles. 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

0: 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We're going to wave them from our car.
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Yeah, with a group of juveniles at 800 Jefferson.

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0: 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Posting it, sir.
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304, Canton Sheriff. Squad 304. We'll be back, cars are clear. Thank you. Can I have you guys respond to State Street, Lafayette, for a manhole cover that is half off?

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0: 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There's a resident that's leaving the area reporting a suspicious male walking a bicycle up there, approximately 6 feet tall, white male. No further descriptors, unknown description. Just wandering the area slowly. Area between Jersey Drive and Bonnie Drive in North Elba.
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1: 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Alarm is coming from the door.
0: Copy.

0: doing it.
1: Gotcha.
0: We're both in a clear back of the region, clear that up, man.
1: Racing 2245. Steve, that was station processing, 10.

0: 314. 314, can you respond to me? Jefferson Ave, Cedar Street. Sort of a male laying on the ground in the grass. Car does not feel comfortable to approach. 10-4. 3-2-4-2.
1: 3-1-2, here if I didn't read that transmission.
0: That's 3-1-4 going to the vicinity of Jefferson Ave, Cedar Street for a male laying in the grass.
1: 312 is in row.
2: Danny, you're somewhere else, OPD.
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1: Thank you, 54.

0: 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You got two males actively fighting. 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

zero. Call to 893 County Route 25 in Russell. This is going to be for a burglary. The suspect is not on scene.

Sweet. 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

0: 喂。
1: 喂。
0: East are heading towards 42 Center Street. All reports a large party with multiple people fighting. He is tied up at the moment.
1: Can you repeat, Rogan?

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1: Dispatch, 241. Dispatch, John. I'm going to be transporting the CPH. A 241 to the hospital, 2314. Okay, Sheriff.
0: I'll take the suspicious holding.
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1: Over by the post office. I got nothing showing. If you just want to check over by the Green Mall entrance in the area.
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2: 508-310, correction, 506-310, located at juvenile, I'll be transporting him back home.

0: Metro PD. What? Got two pending complaints. First one, got a caller reporting he's being stalked. It's in regard to that fight. He's currently at McDonald's. Would like to speak to someone there. The other one is a harassment complaint. Zach Bajork is harassing the child of Carrie Wells. She would like someone to speak to him about it.
1: BCOM 2B22, 2B3, what's your status?
2: A statement from half of the fight in progress. Myself and 314 will respond to the other complaint.
0: Copy. 23, 33.

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1-2, Saranac Lake PD is tied up. They're requesting assistance with a disorderly female, intoxicated. She's 60 Church Street, 60 Church Street, downstairs in the front, to be able to patrol that location.

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1: 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She is downstairs in front of that location.

It's Sag 2-1-1. 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

0: 747, send the dispatch. Call the complainant back on this harassment complaint on Main Street. We're knocking on the door, no one's answering.
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1: Scan sheriff.
2: Just confirming no hit on the order of protection.

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1: Ecom 3B1214, please advise the complaint for that will be waiting in the lobby. It's a male named David.
0: There's nothing on file.

0: Roger, that's a 347.
1: 347 on.
0: I can say it's going to be at 932 Washington Street. Copy, 2356.

0: Yeah.
1: And also that domestic is standing still at work. We were the only units in the immediate area.
0: Okay.

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1: Do you need a unit to respond off the champion?
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1: One and copy that out.
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0: and she has the 614. 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
1: Copy that. 0006.

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0: 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Not ongoing.
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Colton Fire and Rescue, Pierpont Fire, First Responders, Parrishville ALS, Car 36, respond vicinity of 4316 to Highway 56. Nears Cross, number 6 road, have a motorcycle accident. Male unconscious, is breathing. Repeating 4, Colton Fire and Rescue, Pierpont Fire, First Responders, Parrishville ALS, Car 36, 4316 to Highway 56. Nears Cross, number 6 road, motorcycle accident. Male unconscious, is breathing. 0016.

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0: 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I've been unable to get a hold of them. However, LifeSat 710 has accepted. They have an ETA of 28 minutes plus lift. They are going to be conducting an in-air standby until we hear further.
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0: 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I do have Pierpont E65 and R44 en route to the scene. 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
0: 5-1, LIFA is currently inquiring if medical can meet 710 at the Potsdam, again at Potsdam Airport, with a 22-minute ETA to the airport.
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And please be advised, the individual you are looking for will now be laying on the side of the road in the vicinity of State Highway 72 and Old Potsdam Road, Centerville Road. One twelve AM,

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Flight 123. New York, Mary Adam Robert 1621. Again, Mary Adam Robert 1621. State Highway 68, Smith Cross, Marshall Road, Town Elizabeth. Just 4-1.

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0: Operator is going to be New York 987-516-912, repeating New York 987-516-912. Passenger is going to be New York 970-713-082, repeating New York 970-713-082.
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1: I'll be clear for last sector.
0: Copy, 0322.

any patrol to the vicinity of State Highway 57 and the Fell Farm Road. Got a report of two younger females walking down State Highway 37 towards Ogdensburg with a male following them about 100 yards behind them. Copy 0326.

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Can you patrol to the intersection of State Highway 131 and Pontoon Bridge Road? There's a report of a disabled vehicle in the middle of the road facing the wrong way. Nobody is around the vehicle. The plate is going to be New York Lincoln John Adam 5373. Route. In route 0421.

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Triathlon Rescue, respond 215 State Highway 458, nearest cross Wilson Road. Have a 53 female fall, repeating for Triathlon Rescue. 215 State Highway 458 for a 53 female fall, 0501.

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1: 11-1 on scene investigating 0509. 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

0: 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He has made comments about harming himself.
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0: 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Have a crash detection with airbag deployment, repeating for Nickelville Fire, Triton Rescue, car 36, vicinity of 3455 State Highway 11B, crash detection with airbag deployment, 0550.
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If you guys require EMS at that location, can you provide a driver for it?

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1: Roger.
0: I'll be on scan. 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
1: Copy. 0604.
0: 247 Central. Does he need other units to respond, or is he all set? Sheriff, you can have the other unit stand down.
1: Copy. 247 per 126, you can stand down.

0: 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Hey, Sheriff. 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

0: again, Sheriff 126. Do you have a registration on that vehicle?
1: That's affirmative. It's going to be Vermont Henry Tom Tom 724. 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
0: Operator is going to be Vermont 223-506-09, repeating Vermont 223-506-09. 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

0: 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Okay, Sheriff. This is going to be car versus deer, passenger and operator, reporting no injuries.
1: 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Car versus deer, no injuries. 0610.

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Houston, would you be coming up with stuff? Virginia Reg, 67 Edward 531, again 67 531, it's going to be on US Highway 11 right outside of camp.

probably haven't seen a rescue. Respond, Edang Grove Street, Unit A1, 77-year-old male, altered mental status, blood pressure is 192 over 118, repeating for Messina Rescue. Respond, 89 Grove Street, Unit A1, 77-year-old male, altered mental status, blood pressure is 192 over 118, time of page

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0: Probation 38, out at 2605 State Highway 11B, Potsdam for follow-up.
1: Probation 38, out at 2605 State Highway 11B, 811.

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0: Probation 38 out at 40, County Road 48A in Norwood for follow-up.
1: Probation 38 out at 40, County Road 48, 849.

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0: Probation 38, out at 59 South Main Street, Lot 14, Norfolk, for follow-up.
1: Probation 38, out at 59 South Main Street, Lot 14, 904.

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506 is done. We'll be back to those controls. 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Orbit 37. Center Willow.

0: the notes from the commie. 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

Beacon 3B85. Notes from the county. According to the caller, the patient was cold, not breathing, with blood all around. She's located in the laundry room. Also be advised, investigator Bayberry is aware. I'm notifying Sergeant Saunders now.

0: 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Augsburg Fire, respond 1515 Knox Street, apartment 202 for a fire alarm activation. 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
0: Augsburg Fire, dispatch is on.
1: We received a landline. That's going to be a false alarm. You can stand us down.
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0: 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That's going to be a false alarm. You can stand us down.
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0: 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Per EMS on scene, they are calling that a crime scene. If you could expedite.
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That's affirmative. 150 Cary Road. Only EMS is on scene. They're calling it a crime scene. I believe it is secure at this time. Five B 140.

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0: 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Car versus deer. Car is disabled. No injury. No airbag deployment. It's a 2023 Hyundai Tucson.
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0: 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Formation 23, clear, 1036.
1: Formation 38, central dispatch.
0: Central dispatch on probation 38.
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0: 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Formation 23 clear left.
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1: Probation 38, clear, 1122.
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0: Copy. She advised by another tenant that he was there.
1: Yeah, she says that he was there. He's sitting on the chair right now.
0: Copy.

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0: MP33 Patrol, US Highway 11, east of Dovenor. I have a report of a 2012 black GMC pickup truck all over the road in opposite lanes, forcing vehicles off the road.
1: Route.
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0: 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Repeating for Parrish Call Fire Rescue, Car 36, respond to the intersection of Old Potsdam Parrishville Road and State Highway 72, report of a possible vehicle fire. Time of page 1146, 6804.
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0: 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Repeating for Messina Rescue, Messina First Responders, respond to 269 State Highway 420. 64-year-old female, chest pain, difficulty breathing. Time of page 1149-6804.
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1: One, two, central, copy. 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

0: 5. I'm clear from there. I'm going to be 10-2-3 on driving on scene.
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2: 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Green Street, Parsett, 2 Rottweilers, chasing people. Loser coming from 405 Linden Street. He wants to speak to you at first.
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0: 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West Potsdam first responders, respond 1170, State Highway 345, nearest Crosby Road. 64-year-old male that has fallen, repeating for Potsdam Rescue, second call. West Potsdam first responders, respond 1170, State Highway 345, 64-year-old male that has fallen. Time of page 1220-6804.
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2: Did you copy last? Six, per copy, Cartier. Patrol 9095, Sahara 37, Lisbon, for a green Kia SUV that struck a deer, having a hard time opening her dark side door.
3: Be advised, 2B24 will be...

Governor Rescue, Edwards First Responders, respond 7 Fletcher Road near Crosby, Cedar Lake Road, Birch Heights. 79-year-old female, altered mental status, repeating for Governor Rescue. Edwards First Responders, respond 7 Fletcher Road. 79-year-old female, altered mental status, time of page 1234-6804.

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0: did they give a description of her male, of being white or black?
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0: Andrew, he's in the front of my building now. 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

0: 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State Highway 11B. Have a black Pontiac Pacifica inbound to CPH with an 8-year-old male, allergic reaction to a bee sting. Repeating for Potsdam Rescue, respond. State Highway 11B. Have a black Pontiac Pacifica inbound with an 8-year-old male, allergic reaction to a bee sting. Time of page 1305.
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9 Bell Street, Unit C2. Question 1037, Bell Street, Missouri, location 67 Mail. Recent placemaker place stating that this is going off, repeating. Can I ask your respond? 89 Grove Street, Missouri, location Unit B2, Highway 67 Mail. Pacemaker going off. Page 1521, 66.

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1: What?
0: 2B10, can you respond to 76 Island Street? Part of a burglary in progress. Someone broke into his deceased mother's house. Unsure if they are still there. Caller is outside with his wife, who is in a blue Kia Sedona. Caller is in a Ram 1500 that is red.
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Augsburg Rescue, Hubleton First Responders, respond 250 Lee Road, nearest cross would be Lovejoy Road and Monkey Hill Road. 43-year-old male, unable to ambulate, repeating for Augsburg Rescue, Hubleton First Responders, respond 250 Lee Road. 43-year-old male, unable to ambulate, time of page 1329, 6804.

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stand by for scan rescue. Hudson Rescue, respond 436 River Road. An 18-year-old female who was involved in an accident now is unable to move due to back pain and unable to move her right arm. Tongue cage 1340.

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0: 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Time of page, 1346.
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5-6, St. Hubert Road in Keene. 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
1: He comes on 3B44. 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Unit just arrived on scene about a minute ago. Going to check in a moment.

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Again, the fave road. Dan Griffin is calling in with another vehicle complaint about a dirt bike and four-wheeler going up and down the fave road. Almost hit him. To be on the lookout, no interview.

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He will advise when arriving. Three two zero.

ABC 9. I reporting. Being secure at this time. 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
0: Sir, Allison Bell, she wishes to move in with a purple bike. Can you stop him? That's going to be the victim. Sorry, I just watched the video.
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0: 1431. I'm going to go to that station right now. Copy, sir, you have a stolen bike.
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0: 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Call it a juvenile.
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0: 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Give them a call back.
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0: I'm able to make contact with those individuals at that address. Show both units clear.
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0: Three and 4363, just be advised I am going to continue to look the area for the next few minutes.
1: Copy.
2: 5214, I want you to find somewhere to park to observe traffic and get your report done while watching.
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1: Gabby.

10 Sheriff 1 tonight. Make contact with a complaint I believe to be Richard Day for the aggravated harassment 2315-35. I was attempting to get further information from him but lost contact with him via phone. Again, it's going to be an aggravated harassment between himself and a coworker for Walmart. Please. 1456

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0: and Sheriff to be 12-2B49. To be 49, are you able to respond 540 May Road, Boston? Assist to be 12-1, I'm able to get a hold of him. Parade domestic against Derek Miller and Jessica Miller. What?
1: Receive Sherman Row.
0: Route 1502.
1: 2012 Central, you can show me in route as well.
0: Copy, 2B12, you're in route 1502, and just advise 2B49 is in route to assist.
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0: Tonight, Jim. Bud, one tonight. Tell me, Ross, that's a mess. They can close up for the aggravated harassment.
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0: ってない。忘れない129, what's your current location? 11 at Green Cross, ma'am. Red King Sheriff, 123, 124. Area 62 Nickerson Road in Canton. I have another domestic between Jessica and Thomas Bernard. She's reporting Thomas hit her with a broom handle. She's currently walking on counter 25. One, two, three, and out, 1517. Can't share 124. Two-four, you will patrol with 123, area of Nickerson Road, County 25. This is a domestic between Jessica and Thomas again. That's perfect. Copy, you're in about 1517.
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0: 17-year-old male is being combative. Patrols have also been dispatched.
1: That's received. We'll notify you when we're staging.

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1: 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Patrol's on scene. 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It's so secure.
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could be 4-8. Patrol to the parking lot of Iroquois Village, 19 Kennedy 45. Have a female that appears to be under the influence in a parking lot. 74 Taurus, Ontario Rex, Charles William Oceanora 861. Again, that's an Ontario Rex, Charles William Oceanora 861. Let's see, Delta 8 2 0 5. 1543.

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0: 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The warrant is confirmed, however, it's adjacent county only.

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0: I'm Sheriff 2B48. Can I divert you from the BNP complaint? Have you respond to the River Course restaurant on State Highway 131 for the suspicious person walking around in the field reporting that he's an undercover police? Let's see, turn around. 107. You're in route 1552. 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

Intercom, 3B34 and 3B48. I need both units to head for Fish Creek Campground, 4523 State Route 30, site number 238, Ranger 8N517, on scene requesting backup for a fight in progress.

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to me for it. Just advise that Emil is now in the parking lot of the Lakeview Motel. I currently have 129 in route to assist if required. Advise on speaker. Let's say 107.

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Street, 6th Street, 6th Street, 6th Street, 6th Street, 6th Street, 6th Street, 6th Street, 6th Street, 6th Street, 6th Street, 6th Street, 6th Street, 6th Street, 6th Street, 6th Street, 6th Street, 6th Street, 6th Street, 6th Street, 6th Street, 6th Street, 6th Street, 6th Street, 6th Street, 6th Street, 6th Street, 6th Street, 6th Street, 6th Street, 6th Street, 6th Street, 6th Street, 6th Street,

Newport,

got a pending VNC complaint here at Koi Village. It's on a vehicle sitting in the parking lot. I diverted both 248 and 129. Are you able to control check the area for that? Unit calling, you are heavily static unreadable. Copy, 2B49 and route, 1623.

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2: I'm clear from scene, other cars finishing up. 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

0: one tonight, yeah.
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0: We clear last 54 is remaining on scene.
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0: 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I have the golden subject over here on this bicycle.
1: Copy.
0: That's affirmative. He just cut through the internal, like the inside of the building, the courtyard, heading towards J Street right now.
2: Five two to 14. You have enough for charges?
0: That's affirmative. I had the ownership statement signed.

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responding to fire respond. Vicinity of 2175, scanner out 28 for a tree in the road. Repeating 4, Waddington fire respond. Vicinity 2175, scanner out 28, grass, Campbell Road for a tree in the roadway, 10 feet, 1652, 6843. Norfolk.

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0: 1656. 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
2: I'll be interested at that time, you have 28.
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3: That's all for 244, rather than seeing.
0: 1657.
4: Copy, 290 on 1657. Nice if you would like EMS. We have a regular stage in the area. Fuck it up. 1657.
5: EMS is not needed at this time.
4: Receive, stand down EMS, 1657.

out fire, runs for false fire, ritual fire, respond vicinity 3, 4, 4, 10, you're out 16, cross counter out 15. Tree in the road, repeating 4, pick out fire, runs for false fire, ritual fire, respond vicinity of 3, 4, 4, 10, you're out 16 for a tree in the road, 10, page 1702, 6843.

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1: Units calling or walking on each other.
0: Yeah, correction. Hyundai Kona rental car with Illinois plates. For the father last known to be traveling northbound, State Highway 56. B16, you're in route 1703.

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0: Mirror up the PHMC of one mile. Copy, there's Claxon 1 mile, 1704. Can't hear 2B12.
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1: Go ahead, 4-6.
0: 2B16, our complainant is currently following us. They just passed Stowe Bay Road, traveling north on State Highway 56. It appears they're going to be approaching the Conoco at the intersection of 68 and 56 at this time.

That vehicle is just passing Colton Pierpont Central School at this time. Ruby 16, still on route 1708.

One six. B16, I'm just providing an update. The complainant is going to be behind the subject in a black Toyota pickup with a New York plate. Suspect vehicle is again going to be the white Hyundai Kona in front of that black Toyota. 3B.

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5: 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However, 2B16 was able to get that car pulled over. We're going to be out on State Highway 56 near the intersection of County Route 24 at this time.
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0: Can't say. 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

0: 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The tree is very small, so you can stand down other responding agencies.
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Correction, 59 female, sick call. 10 page 1722, 6843.

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0: 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Could you have 244 respond to this scene for a driver when they clear the hospital?
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Lane of Fire, respond, scene of Kenner Route 55, Smith Road, tree in the road, repeating for Lane of Fire, respond, scene of Kenner Route 55 and Smith Road for a tree in the roadway, 10 page 1745, 6843.

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Temp page 1748, 6843.

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0: 190. Tulsa 7-Eleven parking lot, South Main Street. I have a male subject by the name of Mark, unknown last name, allegedly smoking meth in the parking lot. It's going to be a white Ford van, very rusty.
1: I'll be in route.
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0: Is now conscious
1: of speaking. Received, just confirming this is going to be an EMS eval on that mail.

Norfolk Rescue Response, 10 and a half Furnace Street, 72 males fallen, have laceration. 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Law enforcement on scene, requesting eval, unknown age male. 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Law enforcement on scene, requesting eval, unknown age male, 10 page 1754, 6843.

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0: Bishop, aka Jessica Brown, she's going to be the complainant for the property retrieval 2210.
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Repeating, 4 scene rescue third call, first responders, respond 36 Spruce Street. 9-year-old female dizzy, high BP, 10 page 1801, 6843.

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I mean, in regard to a stolen air conditioner.

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0: Out of the ER with this male.

Standby, I'm assuming to rescue. Rescue respond 182 Highland Road 100 Wang 82 female unresponsive is breathing. Repeating for Messina Rescue respond 182 Highland Road 100 Wang 82 female unresponsive is breathing. 10 page 1830 6843.

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Greensburg Rescue Respond 1110 Tibbetts Drive, Riverview Correctional, 26 male, lightheaded, low 02, repeating 4 Ogdensburg Rescue. Respond 1110 Tibbetts Drive, Riverview Correctional, 26 male, lightheaded, low 02, 10 page 1834, 6843.

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Boston Rescue, respond 60, correction, 6901 US Highway 11, crosses right road, 10 route 35, 57 mile back pain, repeating for Boston Rescue, respond 6901 US Highway 11, 57 mile back pain, 10th page, 1926, 6843.

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Respond 6901, US Highway 11. Have a 57-year-old male with back pain. 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Respond 6901, US Highway 11. 57-year-old male, back pain. From page 1926.

0: No talk to Matthew, second page. Okay, Matthew, second page. Still in need of a recruiter response. 6901, US Highway 11 for a 57-year-old male back pain. Now on second page, 1930.
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and rescue your son, mutually for potassium. 6901 US Highway 11, cross right road, County Route 35, 57 male back pain. 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

Huggins for Rescue Hamilton First Responders to respond to vicinity of Union Street, State Street. 17 male seizure activity. Repeating for Huggins for Rescue Hamilton First Responders to respond to vicinity of Union Street, State Street. 17 male seizure activity. 10 page 1947, 6843.

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0: ahead. Juvenile is reporting a 17-male with seizure activity. First responders are currently on scene reporting that there was a prior fight at that location.
3: Please see something from 2-2.
2: That's received 754.92.

0: 312, cancer. We have a 1, or a 4-1, so.
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0: R50, we have state police en route. 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